ICE stands for Immigration and Customs Enforcement. But maybe ICE should stand for imperialist conquering and eliminating. Maybe ICE should stand for immigrants cross every day. Maybe ICE should stand for indigenous children executed. Maybe ICE should stand for I can't even deal with this white supremacy. ICE is not just an acronym. It is a symbol of injustice, a symbol representing thousands of dead bodies. ICE stands for Immigration and Customs Enforcement. But maybe ICE should stand for institutionalized colonization and extermination. Initiation of a colonial empire, intergalactic conquesting and

seems less and less like a dream and more like a horror movie. One where the children get separated from their families, put inside a cell and left to die. Maybe ICE should stand for immigrants covertly eradicated, introducing chess and game, unjustly creating enemies. I can't even believe that ICE is killing people in the streets.

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0: dream I was stitching. 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
1: Sunlight, wind, crescendo.
0: Change course, open doors.
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0: I was the fiery tongues of time.

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I am I rest on the breath. I rest on the breath. I am the question mark. I am the question mark. I am the day before the day.

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1: 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Hell of a storm, hell of a storm. 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

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Nothing will remember nothing. 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
1: Don't internalize it. 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
1: Yeah, very that.
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0: Fur coat looking like an old tycoon. 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

0: 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I heard he was in Milan last week. 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My friend Stacy said he making tech.
1: That's his name.
0: Yeah, Ferdinand.
1: He's mad slat
0: on his devil tip.
1: Stay stacked.
0: Some techno shit. Who does he think he is?

0: It's easy.
1: It's easy.

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0: new drug has emerged on the streets of Los Angeles.
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